0: This is Akashvani, the news read by Tanvi Kurana. Prime Minister Narendra Modi has asserted that the foundation of the Indian economy remains exceptionally strong, with the nation recording a robust 7.7% growth in the fiscal year 2025-26 despite a global economic crisis. Addressing a large gathering after launching a series of developmental works worth ₹2,970 crore in Daman last evening, the Prime Minister noted that India continues to be among the fastest growing economies in the world. He assured the citizens that the country will forge ahead with its reform express while prioritizing massive infrastructure development and welfare schemes for the poor. Prime Minister Narendra Modi has emphasized self-reliance in the energy sector, stating that the world is moving towards a green future and India is actively leading the way by balancing economic growth with ecological preservation. Earlier, Mr. Modi launched various infrastructure projects worth of around 18,000 crore rupees in Surat. India's economy has maintained a strong momentum in 2025-26 with real gross domestic product GDP estimated to grow by 7.7% in comparison to 7.1% in 2024-25. The Ministry of Statistics and Program Implementation yesterday released the provisional estimates of annual GDP for the financial year 2025-26 and quarterly estimates of January to March this year. It said the primary sector has observed 3.2% growth rate, mainly driven by the performance of agriculture and fisheries sectors. Minister for Petroleum and Natural Gas Hardeep Puri announced that natural gas has been discovered at the Sri Vijayapuram 3, about 15 kilometers off the east coast of the Andaman Islands. In the social media post, Mr. Puri said the discovery reinforces the vast energy potential of the Andaman Sea and marks another success in the ongoing exploration campaign in the basin. He said Oil India is currently undertaking gas sampling to assess the composition and calorific value of the gas. Central Board of Secondary Education, CBSE, has extended the last date for the submission of applications for the verification of marks and re-evaluation till 7th of June. In a social media post, the board said students can now submit their applications till Sunday midnight. CBSE said that the decision has been taken in the interest of students to provide them with additional time to complete the application process. The earlier deadline for submission of applications was 6th of this month. CBSE has advised all the eligible students to take note of the extended deadline and complete the application process within the stipulated time. The Reserve Bank of India, RBI, has announced key changes to the regulatory framework governing investments by foreign portfolio investors, FPIs, in government securities aimed at improving ease of investment and simplifying compliance requirements. Under the revised framework, FPIs investing through the general route will no longer be required to comply with short-term investment limits, security-wise limits, and also concentration limits. In chess, Grandmaster R. Pragnananda has created history by becoming the first Indian to win the Norway chess title in Oslo with a final round victory over Germany's Vincent Kemer. Pragnananda, who began the day in the third place, secured a crucial classical win worth 3 points to finish with 18 points and seal the title. In hockey, India defeated Pakistan 5-3 in the semi-final of the men's under-18 Asia Cup in Kakamigihara, Japan, to set up a title clash against the hosts. In cricket, India will take on Afghanistan in a one-off test match at the Maharaja Yadavendra Singh International Cricket Stadium in New Chandigarh today. The match will begin at 9:30 a.m. Indian Standard Time. This will be the first test between the two sides since 2018, when Afghanistan played its maiden test match. Shubman Gill will lead the men in blue. And that is the end of this news bulletin.
1: श्रोताओं, अभी आप सुन रहे थे आकाशवाणी दिल्ली केंद्र से प्रसारित हिंदी एवं अंग्रेजी में समाचार। ये आकाशवाणी का अरुण एफएम 103.1 मेगाहर्ट्ज है, जहां होती है दिल से दिल की बात। हम लौटेंगे अगला कार्यक्रम भक्ति गीत के साथ इस छोटी सी अंतराल के बाद।

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0: complete the application process. The earlier deadline for submission of applications was 6th of this month. This is Akashwani giving you the news. For quick news updates round the clock, follow us on our X handle at AIR News Alerts. And for details of stories and more, log on to our website www.newsonair.gov.in and download News on AIR app. India has said that Pakistan is abusing its temporary membership of the UN Security Council to peddle false narratives about Jammu and Kashmir, and it should be mindful of its responsibilities. India's permanent representative P. Harish said that empty rhetoric and hollow claims by Pakistan would not change this fundamental reality that Jammu and Kashmir was, is and will always remain an integral and inalienable part of India.
1: I'd like to remind Pakistan that being a member of the UN Security Council is a huge responsibility. It's not a forum for peddling biased and false narratives. I'd like to make it loud and clear. Jammu and Kashmir was, is and will always remain an integral and inalienable part of India. Any assertions to the contrary are baseless, devoid of and inconsistent with historical facts. Empty rhetoric and hollow claims by Pakistan would not change this fundamental reality. In the interest of time or the wider UN membership, I would not delve any further into this.
0: External Affairs Minister Dr. S. Jaishankar will hold talks with Nepal Foreign Affairs Minister Shishir Khanal in New Delhi today. The Foreign Affairs Ministry of Nepal has said that during the meeting, both sides will discuss matters of mutual interest with a view to enhancing cooperation across key areas, including trade, investment, connectivity, energy and people-to-people ties. Mr. Khanal is currently on a three-day visit to India. During the weekly press briefing, spokesperson for the Ministry of External Affairs, Randhir Jaiswal, said the visit will help further strengthen the special partnership between India and Nepal.
2: With Nepal, we have an expansive agenda from development cooperation to people ties to trade and investment. So all these ties together will be discussed when the two foreign ministers meet. But on our side, we are keen to further strengthen this multifaceted partnership that we have with Nepal.
0: Russia's President Vladimir Putin has turned down an offer for in-person talks with his Ukrainian counterpart Volodymyr Zelensky, saying he sees no point in such a meeting for now. Putin delivered the remarks during Russia's flagship economic forum in St. Petersburg yesterday, a day after Zelensky shared an open letter appealing for a face-to-face meeting in which the two leaders could hash out an end to the war. Zelensky responded later, saying Putin's rejection of his proposal showed that the Kremlin had no wish to end the war. U.S. forces have struck Iranian coastal surveillance radar installations near the Strait of Hormuz after shooting down four Iranian drones which targeted regional maritime traffic. The incident marks the latest flashpoint in a three-month-old conflict, further straining already deadlocked peace negotiations between Washington and Tehran. More from our correspondent from Dubai.
3: The strike came as diplomatic efforts between Washington and Tehran remained stalled, with a major sticking point of being Iran's demand for the release of $24 billion in frozen assets held overseas. Iranian officials have reportedly linked progress on any interim agreement to the unfreezing of funds, while the United States is reluctant to give up what it sees as a key source of leverage in these negotiations. Meanwhile, in Lebanon, Hezbollah has rejected a U.S.-brokered ceasefire proposal accepted by Israel and the Lebanese government, insisting that any agreement include a full Israeli withdrawal from southern Lebanon. The group has also released drone footage showing attacks on Israeli forces near the Beaufort Castle, a strategic hilltop fortress captured by Israeli forces during the recent offensive. Iran has reiterated its support for Hezbollah and maintains that Israeli pullout from Lebanon is essential for any broader regional settlement. Vinod Kumar for Akashwani News from Dubai.
0: In Keralam, red alert indicating extremely high rainfall is declared in five districts till 9th of June. More from our correspondent.
4: Red alert indicating extremely heavy rainfall has been declared in the districts of Malappuram, Kozhikode, Wayanad, Kannur and Kasaragod in Keralam. Six districts are under orange alert indicating isolated very heavy rainfall, while the remaining three districts are under yellow alert indicating isolated heavy rainfall. Intensive rainfall is expected over the next 3 days in Keralam. Places including Kannur, Kozhikode, Kochi and Alappuzha have recorded more than 15 mm of rainfall since 7 a.m. today. Smithy M. Palluruthi, Akashvani News, Thiruvananthapuram.
0: Meanwhile, the weather agency predicted thunderstorm accompanied by lightning and gusty winds over Delhi, Haryana.

0: 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On to sports, in chess, Grandmaster R. Pragyanand has created history by becoming the first Indian to win the Norway chess title in Oslo with a final round victory over Germany's Vincent Kaimer. Pragyanand, who began the day in third place, secured a crucial classical win worth 3 points to finish with 18 points and sealed the title. The 20-year-old from Chennai achieved a feat that had eluded Indian chess legend Vishwanath Anand and reigning world champion D. Gukesh since the tournament began in 2013. And now, for a look at today's newspapers, it's over to Tanvi Khurana.
1: Thank you, Shagun. Almost all the dailies quotes the Prime Minister's statement regarding strong economic growth, with the Indian Express's headline being Financial Year 26 growth estimate raised to 7.7%. Momentum strong. The paper also adds to draw funds, prop rupee, government scraps FII capital gains withholding tax on bonds. While the Financial Express reports economy sprints to 7.8% growth in fourth quarter for 2026. The first tranche of India-US interim trade deal likely by mid-July, says Piyush Goyal, reports the Hindu Business Line. The Pioneer informs Shah vows zero tolerance on demographic shifts as he addressed BSF personnel at Lankamura border outpost. CBSE drops CoEMS portal for re-evaluation with student and examination data migrated to infrastructure under the board's direct control, cites Hindustan Times. The Asian Age headlines, Putin says Russia ready to jointly build Su-57 stealth jet with India, suggests strong strategic partnership between the two countries. And finally, wind from Milky Way's black hole called Sagittarius A has been discovered after 5 decades of trying. Its wind is like a gentle breeze, not a hurricane. The wind has carved out a huge conical cavity in space, informs the Asian Age. And with that, it's back to you, Shagun.
0: Thank you, Tanvi. And now, before we end the bulletin, the headlines once again. Prime Minister Narendra Modi asserts Indian economy remains exceptionally strong despite global economic crisis. Reserve Bank of India eases regulatory norms for foreign portfolio investors in government securities to attract investment. India slams Pakistan for abusing its temporary membership of UN Security Council to peddle false narratives about Jammu and Kashmir. IMD forecasts extremely heavy rainfall in northern districts of Kerala until June 9. And Indian Grandmaster R. Pragyanand scripts history, becomes first Indian to win Norway chess title. And with that, we end the morning news. Have a nice day.

This is Akashvani Shillong, the Northeast News Bulletin, read by Miranda Blah. The headlines: Smart Border Project in its final execution stage, says Union Home Minister Amit Shah. Parliamentary Consultative Committee of the Ministry of Health and Family Welfare discussed child health programs in Shillong. Council of Ministers expanded in Assam with induction of 12 new cabinet ministers. Three persons, including a woman, killed by unknown armed miscreants in Manipur. Chief Minister condemns the killing. Now the news in detail. Union Home Minister Amit Shah has said that the Smart Border Project is in its final execution stage, with a pilot rollout planned next year at 7 to 8 sensitive locations across border guarded by the BSF and SSB, addressing the Prahari Sammelan at Ladkamura border outpost in Tripura on Friday. Amit Shah said the project will integrate advanced technology, jawans and local civil administration to create an impenetrable border management system. The Union Home Minister also asserted that the government will not allow any demographic shifts across the porous border stretches of Tripura, West Bengal and Bihar through infiltration or border gaps. The Home Minister also stressed the need to eliminate threats such as drug smuggling, human trafficking and cattle smuggling. Earlier, he also participated in a mass plantation drive and planted an agar tree. Addressing the jawans, the Union Home Minister highlighted that Central Armed Police Forces personnel have planted a massive 6.40 crore trees across the country since 2019. The Parliamentary Consultative Committee of the Ministry of Health and Family Welfare met in Shillong on Friday to discuss

child health programs and measures to strengthen child health care policies in India. The meeting was chaired by Union Health Minister J.P. Nadda and attended by Minister of State Anupriya Patel. The committee members later visited NAGRIMS, where they reviewed the institute's infrastructure and child health care services, including the pediatric OPD and ward. The members expressed satisfaction with the healthcare services being provided to the patients in the institute. The delegation, along with the Union Health Secretary Punya Salila Srivastava, also participated in a tree plantation drive at the campus on the occasion of World Environment Day. NAGRIMS Director Professor Nalin Mehta described the visit as successful and said the ministry's initiatives would help strengthen child health care across India. The Council of Ministers was expanded in Assam on Friday with the induction of 12 new cabinet ministers at a swearing-in ceremony at the Jyoti Vishnu Antarjatik Kala Mandir in Guwahati. Governor Lakshman Prasad Acharya administered the oath of office and secrecy to the new ministers in the presence of Chief Minister Himanta Biswa Sarma and other dignitaries. The inductees are Ashwini Ray Sarkar, Ashok Singhal Bimal Bora, Biswajit Daimari Jayan Mala Bora, Kaushik Rai Keshav Mahanta, Krishnan Du Paul, Nilima Devi Pijush Hazarika, Dr. Ranuj Pegu and Susanta Borgohain. The expanded ministry included four first-time ministers, Ashwini Ray Sarkar, Biswajit Daimari, Nilima Devi and Susanta Borgohain. Nilima Devi is the only woman among the newly inducted ministers. In Manipur, three persons, including a woman, were killed by unknown armed miscreants at a village in Kangpokpi district on Friday. Manipur police said the incident took place at Loibol Kulen village under the new Kaithel Manbi police station of Kangpokpi district on early Friday morning when unknown armed miscreants attacked the village and set ablaze seven houses. The post-mortem of the deceased bodies have been completed and police have initiated an investigation. Meanwhile, Manipur Chief Minister Yomnam Kemchan Singh has condemned the brutal attack at Loibol Kulen village, which resulted in the killing of three innocent civilians. Terming the act as heinous and cowardly, the chief minister said that the government will not spare those responsible for this barbaric act. The chief minister has directed the state police and central security agencies to immediately apprehend the perpetrators at the earliest. The Director General of Cabinet Central Reserve Police Force, CRPF, Gayendra Pratap Singh, along with senior officers, called on the Governor of Manipur, Ajay Kumar Bhalla, at Lok Bhavan Imphal on Friday. During the meeting, the officers apprised the Governor of the prevailing security situation and the measures being implemented across the state. Emphasis was laid on strengthening security arrangements to safeguard the lives and property of citizens, maintain peace and stability, and address emerging challenges effectively. Meghalaya Chief Minister Conrad Sangma on Friday attended the World Environment Day celebration at Maura village under Khadarshnong Light Corps CNRD block, reaffirming the state's commitment to sustainable development and community-led environmental conservation. The program, held under this theme, Inspired by Nature for Climate for Our Future, highlighted that Maura Multipurpose Reservoir Project, recognized in the Economic Survey 2024-25 as a model for integrated water resource management, focusing on rainwater harvesting, groundwater recharge, spring rejuvenation and afforestation. Addressing the gathering, Sangma announced a change in government protocol, stating that leaders should facilitate local people instead of being facilitated by the communities. The Assam government cabinet on Friday approved a policy enabling grade 4 employees working in the government schools to secure promotions to grade 3 posts, a move aimed at creating greater career advancement opportunities for non-teaching staff in the education sector. Chief Minister Himanta Biswa Sarma announced the decision while addressing the reporters after a cabinet meeting. Sarma said that although provisions already existed for the promotion of grade 4 employees to grade 3 positions, the government had not previously established a comprehensive framework governing process. According to Sarma, the decision will benefit a large number of employees serving in the government schools across the state by providing them with a structured pathway for career progression.
Meanwhile, the cabinet has also approved hike in dearness allowance and dearness relief for serving state government employees and pensioners from the existing 58% to 60%. The cabinet has also approved enhancement of the MLA local area development MLA LAD allocation from 1 crore rupees to 1.5 crore rupees per MLA for the financial year 2026-27. Mizoram ruling party Zoram People's Movement nominee K. Laltuang Kima, who currently serves as the party spokesperson, on Friday filed his papers for the upcoming Rajya Sabha polls slated for the 18th of this month. Mizoram has only one Rajya Sabha seat and the current Rajya Sabha member is K. Vanlal Veena of Mizoram National Front. It is learned that the opposition Mizoram National Front will announce the name of its candidate for the upcoming parliamentary polls on the 8th of this month. Congress and BJP will not field candidates as they fall short of the support of four MLAs, benchmark required to field candidates for the Rajya Sabha elections. A proposal for the release of a series of commemorative postage stamps showcasing the rich heritage, culture and unique identity of Arunachal Pradesh was discussed during a meeting between the Governor of Arunachal Pradesh, Lieutenant General K.T. Patnaik, and Brijesh Kumar, Chief Postmaster General North East Circle in Shillong on Friday. The proposed stamps are expected to highlight the state's indigenous tribes, traditions and culture, heritage sites, flora and fauna, GI-tagged indigenous products and handicrafts. During the meeting, Brijesh Kumar briefed the governor on the process and approval mechanism for the issuance of commemorative postage stamps by the Department of Posts. The governor also noted that such initiatives would help showcase Arunachal Pradesh's distinctive identity and rich legacy to a wider audience, both within the country and abroad. Nagaland on Friday joined the global observance of the World Environment Day in various events held across the state. A special program was organized by the Department of Environment, Forest and Climate Change at the Kohima Peace Memorial and Eco Park, where Minister for Environment, Forest and Climate Change, C.L. John, called for mass tree plantation while urging young citizens to take the lead in protecting the environment and combating climate change. He said environment conservation is a shared responsibility that goes beyond education, profession and religion. The minister stressed that development and prosperity would have little meaning without safeguarding the environment and climate. And now before we close the headlines, once again, Smart Border Project in its final execution stage, says Union Home Minister Amit Shah. Parliamentary Consultative Committee on the Ministry of Health and Family Welfare discussed child health programs in Shillong. Council of Ministers expanded in Assam with the induction of 12 new cabinet ministers. Three persons, including a woman killed by unknown armed miscreants in Manipur, Chief Minister condemns the killing. And with that, we end the Northeast News Bulletin, which came to you from the Shillong station of Akashvani. Have a nice day.

0: farming practices. Central Board of Secondary Education, CBSE, has extended the last date for submission of applications for verification of marks and re-evaluation till 7th of June. In a social media post, the board said students can now submit their applications till Sunday midnight. CBSE said that the decision has been taken in the interest of students to provide them with additional time to complete the application process. The earlier deadline for submission of applications was 6th of this month. External Affairs Minister Dr. S. Jaishankar will hold talks with Nepal Foreign Affairs Minister Shishir Khanal in New Delhi today. The Foreign Affairs Ministry of Nepal had said that during the meeting, both sides will discuss matters of mutual interest with a view of enhancing cooperation across key areas including trade, investment, connectivity, energy and people-to-people ties. Mr. Khanal is currently on a three-day visit to India. India has said that Pakistan is abusing its temporary membership of the UN Security Council, UNSC, to peddle false narratives about Jammu and Kashmir, and it should be mindful of its responsibilities. India's permanent representative, P. Harish, said that empty rhetoric and hollow claims by Pakistan would not change this fundamental reality that Jammu and Kashmir was, is, and will always remain an integral and inalienable part of India. Harish was responding to Pakistan's permanent representative Asim Iftikhar Ahmed's references to the Union Territory during a discussion of the Council's annual report to the General Assembly. Union Home Minister Amit Shah today extended greetings on the occasion of the coronation day of Chhatrapati Shivaji Maharaj. In a social media post, Mr. Shah said that Chhatrapati Shivaji Maharaj built a system of governance rooted in the ideals of self-respect, good administration and national defense, which instilled a new sense of confidence in the Indian populace. And that is the end of this news bulletin.
1: दोस्तों आप सुन रहे थे आकाशवाणी दिल्ली केंद्र से प्रसारित हिंदी एवं अंग्रेजी में समाचार. आप बने हुए हैं आकाशवाणी ईटानगर के अरुण एफएम 103.1 मेगाहर्ट्ज पर. हम लौटेंगे इस छोटी सी अंतराल के बाद आपके पसंदीदा कार्यक्रम रेडियो ऑन डिमांड के साथ.

0: 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Addressing a large gathering after launching a series of developmental projects worth around 2,970 crore rupees in Daman last evening, the Prime Minister noted that India continues to be among the fastest growing economies in the world.
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0: Earlier, Mr. Modi launched various infrastructure projects worth over 18,000 crore rupees in Surat. Addressing the gathering, the Prime Minister pointed out that out of India's total renewable energy capacity of 250 gigawatts, Gujarat alone contributes 50 gigawatts, accounting for a crucial fifth of the nation's green energy share. The Reserve Bank of India has simplified the rules governing investments by foreign portfolio investors or FPIs in government securities. The revised framework is aimed at making investments easier and reducing compliance requirements for foreign investors. Under the revised framework, FPIs investing through the general route will get greater flexibility as certain investment restrictions have been removed. The RBI has also merged the existing general and long-term investment categories into a single limit for government securities and state government securities. The revised directions have come into effect immediately. The Ministry of Agriculture and Farmers Welfare said that more than 9.42 lakh farmers across the country have joined the Khet Bachao Abhiyan as of June, transforming the campaign for balanced fertilizer use into a nationwide mass movement. The campaign launched by the Union Ministry of Agriculture and Farmers Welfare aims to promote balanced fertilizer application, conserve soil fertility and encourage sustainable farming practices. Central Board of Secondary Education, CBSE, has extended the last date for submission of applications for verification of marks and re-evaluation till tomorrow. In a social media post, the board said students can now submit their applications till Sunday midnight. CBSE said that the decision has been taken in the interest of students to provide them with additional time to complete the application process. The earlier deadline for submission of applications was today. India has said that Pakistan is abusing its non-permanent membership of the UN Security Council to peddle false narratives about Jammu and Kashmir, and it should be mindful of its responsibilities. Responding to Pakistan's permanent representative's references to the Union Territory, India's permanent representative, P. Harish, said that empty rhetoric and hollow claims by Pakistan would not change this fundamental reality that Jammu and Kashmir was, is and will always remain an integral and inalienable part of India.
2: I'd like to remind Pakistan that being a member of the UN Security Council is a huge responsibility. It's not a forum for peddling biased and false narratives. I'd like to make it loud and clear. Jammu and Kashmir was, is and will always remain an integral and inalienable part of India. Any assertions to the contrary are baseless, devoid of and inconsistent with historical facts. Empty rhetoric and hollow claims by Pakistan would not change this fundamental reality. In the interest of time or the wider UN membership, I would not delve any further into this.
0: The India Meteorological Department has issued a red alert for very heavy rainfall with isolated extremely heavy rainfall over Kerala and Mahi today. Heavy to very heavy rainfall conditions are also expected over parts of northeast India, Karnataka, Tamil Nadu, Puducherry and Karaikal for the day. In cricket, India was 70 for 1 after 18.4 overs in the first session against Afghanistan in the one-off test match in Mulanpur, New Chandigarh, when reports last came in. India lost their first wicket in the opening session as Afghanistan's Salim Safi dismissed Yashasvi Jaiswal for just 24 runs. Earlier, Indian skipper Shubman Gill won the toss and opted to bat first. In hockey, India will face host Japan in the final of the Men's Under-18 Asia Cup 2026 in Kakamigara, Japan today. The match will start at 3:30 p.m. IST. And that is the end of this news bulletin.

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You're listening to Western Melodies and I'm your host Coco. Today's playlist is packed with unforgettable pop hits filled with love, heartbreak, confidence, memories and powerful emotions. 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So relax, turn up the volume and enjoy the music with us. This next song is a true pop classic. As Long As You Love Me by Backstreet Boys talks about unconditional love and accepting someone no matter their past.

Perfect is one of the Ed Sheeran's biggest love song and a favorite at weddings around the world. The song beautifully describes finding someone who feels truly special and perfect in your eyes. Its emotional lyrics and romantic melody make listeners think about their love, memories, and meaningful relationships in life.

The next song became one of the world's most loved romantic tracks. Thinking Out Loud talks about lasting love and growing old together with someone special. The soft melody and heartfelt lyrics create a warm feeling that connects deeply with listeners. It's timeless, emotional, and loved by people of all generations.

Next is White Horse by Taylor Swift, a beautiful song about heartbreak, accepting reality after disappointment in love. The lyrics tells the story of realizing that real life is always a fairy tale. Emotional, soft, and deeply relatable, this song connected strongly with listeners around the world.

Apologize by Timbaland and One Republic became one of the biggest emotional songs of its time. The track talks about heartbreak, disappointment, and realizing when it's too late to fix a relationship. Its haunting melody and emotional lyrics still connect deeply with listeners even today.

Sorry by Justin Bieber. This catchy pop hit is about regret, mistakes, and asking for forgiveness after hurting someone you loved. The tropical beat gives it a fun energy while the lyrics still feel emotional and honest.

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The song talks about finding comfort, peace and happiness in simple moments with someone special. Its calm, acoustic sound and honest lyrics make us feel warm, relaxed and connected from the very first line.

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The office of the district magistrate, capital Itanagar, has observed that illegal earth cutting activities are being carried out at multiple locations without prior permissions from the competent authorities. Such activities pose serious risks to human life and property by increasing the chances of landslides, blocking drains and rivers, and damaging public infrastructures such as roads, culverts, and government buildings. These issues become more severe during the monsoon season, leading to frequent road blockages, especially on NH415 and other sector roads. Therefore, under the provisions of the Disaster Management Act 2005, the district magistrate has ordered the following points. All earth-cutting activities by private individuals or government organizations are strictly banned within the Itanagar capital region with immediate effect until further notice. Administrative officers have been directed to take immediate action to stop such activities. Police authorities will deploy necessary forces to ensure enforcement of this order. Any violations can be reported to the District Grievances Redressal Cell. And the cell number is 700-5760-115. Strict legal action will be taken against violators under relevant section of the law. Thank you.

This is Akashvani, the news read by Saira Mujtaba. The Reserve Bank of India has simplified the rules governing investments by foreign portfolio investors or FPIs in government securities. Under the revised framework, FPIs investing through the general route will get greater flexibility as certain investment restrictions have been removed. RBI has also merged the existing general and long-term investment categories into a single limit for government securities and state government securities. The revised directions have come into effect immediately. Central Board of Secondary Education or CBSE has extended the last date for submission of applications for verification of marks and re-evaluation till tomorrow. In a social media post, the board said students can now submit their applications till Sunday midnight. CBSE said that the decision has been taken in the interest of students to provide them with additional time to complete the application process. Defence Minister Rajnath Singh said India continues to stand out as the world's fastest growing major economy at a time when many countries are facing economic uncertainty. Referring to the registered GDP growth rate of 7.7% in the financial year 2025-26, Mr. Singh said that the achievement underscores resilience and underlying strength of the Indian economy built over the last 12 years. In a social media post, Mr. Singh said that under the leadership of Prime Minister Narendra Modi, India has combined economic growth with stability, confidence, sustainability and credibility. In Punjab, 9 people were killed and 22 injured after their vehicle collided with a truck on the Firozpur-Fazilka road this morning. The victims, all members of the same family, were on their way to Bias to immerse the ashes of a deceased relative in the Bias River when the accident occurred. Senior police officials reached the accident site and rescue operations were carried out with the help of local residents. Delhi police has arrested a hotel cook in connection with the Malviya Nagar fire incident. The fire broke out at a hotel in Malviya Nagar on the 3rd of this month and claimed lives of 21 people while injuring 40 others. Earlier, the police had also arrested the hotel owner under charges of culpable homicide and other relevant sections. The police stated that further interrogation and investigation is underway. The 29th edition of the India-US Army-to-Army Staff Talks was held in Hawaii, co-chaired by Lieutenant General Rajiv Ghai, Deputy Chief of the Army Staff Strategy, and Lieutenant General Joel Vowell, and Deputy Commanding General of the U.S. Army Pacific. The discussions focused on strengthening bilateral defense cooperation, enhancing interoperability, expanding professional exchanges, and deepening military collaboration in support of shared security interests. In Andhra Pradesh, Janasena Party President Pawan Kalyan has announced Lingamaneni Ramesh as the party's candidate for the upcoming Rajya Sabha election. The announcement was made through an official statement issued by the party. L. Ramesh is scheduled to file his nomination papers today. According to party sources, Ramesh has been associated with Janasena and its leadership since 2015. The second edition of Mango Magic Festival, promotion and tasting event of Indian mangoes, was hosted in Seattle, United States today. Over 100 leading importers of Indian fruits, including senior leadership of US retailers like Costco, participated and tasted 7 premium varieties of Indian mangoes on display. India is currently the world's largest producer of mangoes, with an annual output of over 26 million metric tons and more than 1,000 named varieties. India Meteorological Department, IMD, has issued a red alert for very heavy rainfall with isolated extremely heavy rainfall over Keralam and Mahi today. Heavy to very heavy rainfall conditions are also expected over parts of northeast India, Karnataka and Tamil Nadu, Puducherry and Karaikal for the day. Similar conditions have been predicted over sub-Himalayan West Bengal, Telangana, Kokand, Goa, Madhya Maharashtra, Rayalaseema, Andaman and Nicobar Islands and Lakshadweep. The weather agency predicted thunderstorm accompanied by lightning and gusty winds over Delhi, NCR, East Uttar Pradesh, Madhya Pradesh, Jharkhand and Jammu and Kashmir today. And in hockey, India will face host Japan in the final of the men's Under-18 Asia Cup 2026 in Japan today. The match will start at 3:30 p.m. IST. And that is the end of this news bulletin.

The office of the district magistrate, capital Itanagar, has observed that illegal earth cutting activities are being carried out at multiple locations without prior permissions from the competent authorities. Such activities pose serious risks to human life and property by increasing the chances of landslides, blocking drains and rivers, and damaging public infrastructures such as roads, culverts, and government buildings. These issues become more severe during the monsoon season, leading to frequent road blockages, especially on NH415 and other sector roads. Therefore, under the provisions of the Disaster Management Act 2005, the district magistrate has ordered the following points. All earth-cutting activities by private individuals or government organizations are strictly banned within the Itanagar Capital Region with immediate effect until further notice. Administrative officers have been directed to take immediate action to stop such activities. Police authorities will deploy necessary forces to ensure enforcement of this order. Any violations can be reported to the District Grievances Redressal Cell. And the cell number is 700-5760-115. Strict legal action will be taken against violators under relevant section of the law. Thank you.

Good afternoon. This is Akashvani and I'm Saira Mujtaba with the midday news. The headlines. Reserve Bank of India simplifies rules for foreign portfolio investors in government securities to make investment in India easier. External Affairs Minister Dr. S. Jayashankar to hold talks with Nepal Foreign Affairs Minister Shishir Khanal in New Delhi this evening. CBSE extends last date for submission of applications for verification of marks and re-evaluation till tomorrow. In Punjab, at least 9 people killed after a

0: vehicle collides with a truck on Firozpur Fazilka Road this morning. IMD issues red alert for very heavy rainfall over Keralam and Mahi till tomorrow. And in cricket, Shreyas Iyer replaces Suryakumar Yadav as India's new T20 international captain. Vaibhav Suryavanshi included in squad for first time. And now the news in detail. The Reserve Bank of India has simplified the rules governing investments by foreign portfolio investors or FPIs in government securities. The revised framework is aimed at making investments easier and reducing compliance requirements for foreign investors. More from our correspondent.
1: Under the revised framework, FPIs investing through the general route will get greater flexibility as certain investment restrictions have been removed. The RBI has also merged the existing general and long-term investment categories into a single limit for government securities and state government securities. For financial year 26-27, the investment limit for central government securities has been fixed at 4,62,490 crore for the first half of the year and 4,77,006 crore for the second half. For state government securities, the corresponding limits have been set at 1,53,043 crore and 1,64,242 crore respectively. The revised directions have come into effect immediately. Ankita Apte, Akashvani News, Mumbai.
0: External Affairs Minister Dr. S. Jayashankar will hold talks with Nepal Foreign Affairs Minister Shishir Khanal in New Delhi this evening. The Foreign Affairs Ministry of Nepal said that during the meeting, both sides will discuss matters of mutual interest with a view to enhancing cooperation across key sectors including trade, investment, connectivity, energy and people-to-people ties. Meanwhile, External Affairs Ministry spokesperson Randhir Jaiswal said the visit will further strengthen the special partnership between India and Nepal.
2: With Nepal, we have an expansive agenda from development cooperation to people ties to trade and investment. So all these ties together will be discussed when the two foreign ministers meet. But on our side, we are keen to further strengthen this multifaceted partnership that we have with Nepal.
0: Central Board of Secondary Education or CBSE has extended the last date for submission of applications for verification of marks and re-evaluation till tomorrow. In a social media post, the board said students can now submit their applications till Sunday midnight. CBSE said that the decision has been taken in the interest of students to provide them with additional time to complete the application process. The earlier deadline for submission of applications was 6th of this month. Defence Minister Rajnath Singh today said that India continues to stand out as the world's fastest growing major economy at a time when many countries are facing economic uncertainty. Referring to the registered GDP growth rate of 7.7% in the financial year 2025-26, Mr. Singh said that the achievement underscores resilience and underlying strength of the Indian economy built over the last 12 years. In a social media post, Mr. Singh said that under the leadership of Prime Minister Narendra Modi, India has combined economic growth with stability, confidence, sustainability and credibility. Union Minister of Culture and Tourism Gajendra Singh Shekhawat today said that India's solar capacity has grown from 2.8 gigawatt to 155 gigawatt in the last 12 years. In a social media post, Mr. Shekhawat said that over 4 million homes are illuminated by solar energy and the doubling of solar capacity in the agricultural sector is proof of progress alongside environmental conservation. He emphasized that with the resolve to make every roof solar powered, every home an energy hub and every field a center of energy, India is rapidly moving towards the goal of 500 gigawatt renewable energy capacity. The 29th edition of the India-US Army-to-Army Staff Talks was held in Hawaii, co-chaired by Lieutenant General Rajiv Ghai, Deputy Chief of the Army Staff Strategy, and Lieutenant General Joel Vowell and Deputy Commanding General of the US Army Pacific. The discussions focused on strengthening bilateral defense cooperation, enhancing interoperability, expanding professional exchanges, and deepening military collaboration in support of shared security interests. In Punjab, at least 9 people were killed and 22 others injured when a vehicle carrying members of a family collided with a truck on the Firozpur Fazilka Road this morning. The victims, all members of the same family, were on their way to Biaz to immerse the ashes of a deceased relative in

0: the Bias River when the accident occurred. Many people reportedly died on the spot, while the injured were rushed to Firozpur Civil Hospital and Faridkot Medical College for treatment. Police sources told Akashvani that many injured remain serious. Delhi police has arrested a hotel cook in connection with the Malviya Nagar fire incident. The fire broke out at a hotel in Malviya Nagar on the 3rd of this month and claimed the lives of 21 people while injuring 40 others. Earlier, the police had also arrested the hotel owner under charges of culpable homicide and other relevant sections. The police stated that further interrogation and investigation is underway. This is Akashvani giving you the news. For quick news updates round the clock, follow us on our X handle at TIR News Alerts. And for details of these stories and more, log on to our website www.newsonair.gov.in and download the News on Air app. Welcome back. You're listening to Midday News. Prime Minister Narendra Modi today chaired a meeting with members of the PM Economic Advisory Council. The Prime Minister and the EAC discussed various ideas and measures to further boost India's economic growth in times of global turmoil. Various reforms to improve ease of living and ease of doing business were also discussed. The members also gave their assessment of the impact of West Asia conflict on India and the world. The second edition of Mango Magic Festival, promotion and tasting event of Indian mangoes, was hosted in Seattle, United States today. Over 100 leading importers of Indian fruits, including senior leadership of US retailers like Costco, participated and tasted 7 premium varieties of Indian mangoes on display, including Alfonso and Kesar from Maharashtra, Banganpalli and Himayat from Andhra Pradesh, Langla and Dasari from Uttar Pradesh, and Ripe Rajapuri from Gujarat. More from our correspondent.
1: The Consulate General of India in Seattle initiated the introduction of Indian mangoes in July last year and partnered with various stakeholders both in India and the greater Seattle area with an attempt to bring new premium varieties of Indian mangoes to big retail stores like Costco for American consumers. These efforts received a significant boost following a meeting with Costco CEO in April this year, after which Bhagwa variety of pomegranates from Maharashtra were introduced at Costco stores in the region, subsequently followed by Kesar mangoes. Attending the Mango Festival, Vice President of Costco Wholesale, Bob Husky, said that they recently started selling Indian Kesar mangoes and they have been selling faster than they can bring them back in.
2: We have just started selling the Indian Kesar mangoes and they have been selling faster than we can bring them back in. So we are very happy to sell the mangoes and happy that we could be part of this mango celebration at the consulate today.
1: Washington Senator Manka Dhingra said that these relationships based on food make trade, economics and business relationships really thrive.
3: It is such a pleasure for me to be here at Mango Magic with the Consul General to Seattle. These relationships that make trade, economics, business relationships really thrive.
1: Moreover, in his recent edition of Man Ki Baat program, Prime Minister Narendra Modi also spoke about the rich diversity of Indian mangoes and praised India's mango farmers for taking this journey from the village to the global market.
4: Aam ki ye yatra अब गांव से ग्लोबल मार्केट तक भी पहुंच रही है। मन की बात के माध्यम से मैं आम की पैदावार से जुड़े अपने किसान भाई बहनों की प्रशंसा करूंगा। आप देश की कृषि अर्थव्यवस्था के लिए आम किसान नहीं बहुत विशेष हैं। ऐसे ही छाए रहिए।
1: India is currently the world's largest producer of mangoes with an annual output of over 26 million metric tons and more than 1000 named varieties. Chirag Jha, Akashvani News, Delhi.
0: Mohsen Rezai, the military advisor to Iran's supreme leader Mujtaba Khamenei, has called on US President Donald Trump to make decisions independently of Israel, stop the blockade in the Strait of Hormuz, and release Iran's frozen assets. In an interview with the television channel, Rezai said that the negotiations between the two sides are at a deadlock and Mr. Trump must break this deadlock. He further said that if the U.S. wants to reach an agreement with Iran, the release of frozen Iranian assets is a test that America must pass and the path will be opened. Mauritius has imposed a temporary entry ban on foreign nationals who have traveled to, transited through, or stayed in Congo, Uganda, or South Sudan over the past 21 days following the latest outbreak of the Ebola virus. Mauritian citizens and foreign residents holding valid work, residence, occupation, business, or student permits will still be allowed to enter the country but will be subject to a mandatory 21-day quarantine if they have visited any of the three countries within the previous 3 weeks. India Meteorological Department, or IMD, has issued a red color warning for very heavy rainfall with isolated extremely heavy rainfall over Keralam and Mahi till tomorrow. Very heavy to heavy rainfall conditions are also expected over parts of northeast India, Karnataka, Tamil Nadu, Puducherry and Karaikal during the next 2 days. The weather agency predicted thunderstorm accompanied by lightning and gusty winds over Delhi, Haryana, Chandigarh, Punjab, Uttarakhand, East UP, Madhya Pradesh, Jharkhand and Jammu and Kashmir today. The Met Department further said that conditions are favorable for further advance of southwest monsoon into some parts of Maharashtra, Andhra Pradesh, remaining parts of Goa, Tamil Nadu, southwest Bay of Bengal and parts of northeastern states during the next 2 to 3 days. The weather has remained clear across most parts of Himachal Pradesh today, bringing relief to people. After the recent spell of hot weather, the pleasant change in weather has significantly eased daily life. A report.
5: In Himachal Pradesh, light snowfall was recorded yesterday at Rohtang and Kunjam passes in the tribal district of Lahul Spiti, while some areas also witnessed light rainfall. This change has made the weather pleasant, attracting a large number of tourists to various destinations across the state to enjoy the scenic conditions. Meanwhile, the Meteorological Department has issued a yellow alert for today for the districts of Chamba, Kangra and Kullu, warning of possible thunderstorms, hailstorms, rainfall and lightning. Ritesh Kapoor, Akashwani News, Shimla.
0: The Board of Control for Cricket in India, BCCI, today announced Team India's 16-member T20 international squad for the tours of England and Ireland. Shreyas Iyer has been appointed as India's new T20I captain, replacing Surya Kumar Yadav. Moreover, Tilak Verma has been named as vice-captain. BCCI has also included young sensation Vaibhav Suryavanshi in the squad for the first time, following his great IPL 2026 season scoring highest runs. Prince Yadav has also been added to the squad. The team was announced after a meeting of Team India's Men's Selection Committee, led by Chief Selector Ajit Agarkar and BCCI Secretary Devajit Sekhia, for deciding the squad for the tours of Ireland and England and the Asian Games in Japan, as well as India A's tour of Sri Lanka multi-day games at the BCCI headquarters in Mumbai today. India will face Bangladesh in the final of the SAF Football Women's Championship at Madgaon, Goa today. The match will be held at 6:30 p.m. Earlier, India secured its place in the final by defeating Bhutan 1-0 in the semi-finals. India has won this title 5 times so far. In hockey, India will face host Japan in the final of the Men's Under-18 Asia Cup 2026 in Takamigahara in Japan today. The match will start at 3:30 p.m. IST. Earlier, India beat its arch rival Pakistan 5-3 in the second semi-final in a high-scoring contest. An Indian benchmark indices extended their losing streak into the second consecutive week, weighed down by persistent global headwinds. The Reserve Bank of India's supportive liquidity measures and currency stability initiatives provided some support to market sentiment, but a downward revision in growth projections dampened investor confidence. During the week, the 30 share Sensex at BSE lost 533 points to close at 74,243. And now, before we end the bulletin, the headlines once again. Prime Minister Modi holds meeting with his Economic Advisory Council to further boost India's economic growth. RBI simplifies rules for FPIs in government securities to make investment in India easier. External Affairs Minister Dr. S. Jayashankar to hold talks with Nepal Foreign Affairs Minister Shishir Khanal in New Delhi this evening. CBSE extends last date for submission of applications for verification of marks and re-evaluation till tomorrow. In Punjab, at least 9 people killed after a vehicle collides with a truck on Firozpur Fazilka Road this morning. IMD issues red alert for heavy rainfall over Keralam and Mahi till tomorrow. And in cricket, Shreyas Iyer replaces Surya Kumar Yadav as India's new T20I captain, Vaibhav Suryavanshi included in squad for first time. And with that, we end the midday news.
6: Namaskar. आकाशवाणी से दोपहर समाचार के साथ मैं लवलीन निगम। प्रधानमंत्री नरेंद्र मोदी ने आर्थिक सलाहकार परिषद के सदस्यों के साथ देश की आर्थिक वृद्धि को गति देने के उपायों पर चर्चा की। रिजर्व बैंक ने 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
3: The Office of the District Magistrate, Capital Itanagar, has observed that illegal earth cutting activities are being carried out at multiple locations without prior permissions from the competent authorities. Such activities pose serious risks to human life and property by increasing the chances of landslides, blocking drains and rivers, and damaging public infrastructures such as roads, culverts, and government buildings. These issues become more severe during the monsoon season, leading to frequent road blockages, especially on NH415 and other sector roads. Therefore, under the provisions of the Disaster Management Act 2005, the district magistrate has ordered the following points. All earth-cutting activities by private individuals or government organizations

0: हाँ जी श्रोता दोस्तों, इसी बेहतरीन गीत के साथ समाप्त होता है हमारा कार्यक्रम हिट्स ऑफ 90s। आप सुन रहे हैं आकाशवाणी ईटानगर का अरुण एफएम 103.1 मेगाहर्ट्ज़, जहां होती है दिल से दिल की बात। अब अगले कुछ 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
1: This is Appu Gapak. Today's headlines are: Prime Minister Narendra Modi chair meeting with members of the PM Economic Advisory Council, discusses various ideas and measures to further boost India's economic growth in times of global turmoil. India continues to stand out as the world's fastest growing major economy at a time when many countries are facing economic uncertainty, says Defence Minister Rajnath Singh. Union Minister for Commerce and Industry Piyush Goyal says India should aim to increase its marine product exports from the current level of $8 billion to $30 billion over the next 5 years. 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External Affairs Minister Dr. S. 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That's all in this news headlines. Namaskar.
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In reply, Royal Challengers Bengaluru comfortably chased down the target, scoring 161 for 5 in 18 overs, powered by Virat Kohli's unbeaten 75 of 42 balls. 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He also won the Orange Cup for scoring 776 runs, becoming the youngest ever recipient of the Orange Cup and rewriting the record books at just 15 years and 65 days of age. Kagiso Rabada claimed the purple cap for taking 29 wickets in the season. Manish Pandey won the Catch of the Season award for his stunning efforts to dismiss Team David with a blinder at backward point. 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Meanwhile, in women's cricket, hosts England sealed the 3-match series 2-1 against India, registering a 6-wicket victory in the third and final T20 International at Taunton. A commanding partnership between Heather Knight and Alice Capsey helped England chase down 180 with ease. Alice Capsey was declared player of the match as well as a player of the series. Earlier, put into bed first, the Indian women posted 180 runs, losing 5 wickets in the stipulated 20 overs. In reply, England scored 184 for 4 in 18.3 overs. In wrestling, in the Under-17 Asian Wrestling Championships, India's women wrestlers delivered a strong performance, winning a total of 10 medals, including 2 gold, 3 silver and 5 bronze in Da Nang, Vietnam. Leading the charge, Diksha in the 43 kg category and Garima in the 73 kg category clinched gold medals with dominant victories in their respective finals. India added 3 silver medals through Nikita in the 49 kg, Antra in the 65 kg and Tanya in the 69 kg categories. Tanya went down in a closely contested final against Kadisha Flyuk, while Nikita and Antra also finished runners-up in their title bouts. The bronze medal winners were Palak in the 40 kg, Anamika in the 46 kg, Akshara in the 53 kg, Sakshi in the 57 kg and Manya in the 61 kg categories. Meanwhile, in the Under-23 Asian Wrestling Championships, India's men's freestyle team was crowned overall champion, lifting the team title with a dominant performance. India topped the freestyle standings ahead of Kyrgyzstan and Kazakhstan, who finished second and third respectively. Meanwhile, United World Wrestling, UWW, has postponed the 2026 World Wrestling Championships scheduled in Bahrain from 24th October this year, citing the prevailing geopolitical situation in the Gulf region. The governing body said that the decision was taken in coordination with the Bahrain Olympic Committee and Bahrain Wrestling Federation, prioritizing the safety and confidence of athletes, officials, delegations, and fans. UWW said the early announcement would allow adequate time to identify and prepare a new host nation for the 2026 championships. In badminton, former world number one pair Sattvik Sairaj Ranki Reddy and Chirag Shetty fought back from a game down to clinch their maiden Singapore Open title, defeating Indonesia's Fazar Alfain and Muhammad Shohibul Fikri in the men's doubles final of the BWF Super 750 tournament on Sunday last.
The Asian Games and Commonwealth Games champions produced a gritty comeback to secure their first title in 2 years and their ninth career World Tour crown, besides claiming a third Super 750 title with a tense 18-21, 21-17, 21-16 win in 1 hour and 13 minutes. The victory was particularly significant for the world number 4 duo, who became the first Indians to win the doubles title at the Singapore Open. Sattvic and Chirag had last lifted a

Trophy at the Thailand Open in 2024. Since then, they had reached four finals but finished runners-up on each occasion before finally breaking the drought in Singapore. The Indians had entered the final trailing 1-2 in their head-to-head record against the Indonesian pair, with their most recent defeat coming in the Malaysian Open quarterfinals in January last. After dropping a closely fought opening game, Sathvik and Chirag raised their intensity and dominated the longer rallies to turn the contest around against the world number 3 Indonesians. The triumph capped an impressive week for the Indian pair, who had stunned reigning world champions and top seeds Kim Won-ho and Seo Sang-jae of South Korea in the semifinals. The decider was tense, but the Indians produced their best when it mattered the most, with Sathvik's big, powerful smashes making the difference. In football, winning the Champions League was so nice, Paris Saint-Germain had to do it twice. PSG became back-to-back European champion by beating Arsenal 4-3 on penalties in a dramatic final in Budapest that ended 1-1 after extra time. Arsenal defender Gabriel Magalhaes fired the last of his team's penalties over the bar to hand PSG the shootout win. The French giant is only the second team to retain the trophy in the modern era after all-time king of Europe Real Madrid. Luis Enrique became a three-time winner as a coach and has molded a team that is simply too good even for the best the continent has to offer. That includes an Arsenal team that won the Premier League last week and topped the first stage of the Champions League with a perfect winning record, finishing 10 points and 10 places ahead of PSG. That mattered little in Puskas Arena as PSG reaffirmed its status as the dominant force in European soccer. By going back-to-back, Luis Enrique achieved what his good friend Pep Guardiola could not after winning Champions Leagues at Barcelona and Manchester City. Luis Enrique joined Carlo Ancelotti, Bob Paisley, Zinedine Zidane and Guardiola in an elite group of coaches with at least three European Cups. The next target will be to emulate Madrid's three in a row under Zidane from 2016-18. And with a starting lineup in Budapest with an average age of less than 24, Luis Enrique has built a team that has the potential to dominate for years. Having waited 22 years to get its hands back on the Premier League trophy, Arsenal's wait in Europe goes on. This was its 226th game in the European Cup or Champions League without lifting the trophy. No other team has played so many without being champion. Meanwhile, in a big relief for the football fans in India, the 2026 FIFA World Cup will be broadcast live in the country as the world governing body and the Z Group on Monday last reached an agreement just 10 days before the start of the showpiece on June 11th. The World Cup, to be co-hosted by the USA, Canada and Mexico, will be broadcast live on television by Z Entertainment through their newly launched Unite 8 Sports Network, while live streaming will be available on Z5 app. The 2026 World Cup broadcast agreement was part of a deal that covers major FIFA tournaments to audiences in India until 2034. The tournaments include 2030 World Cup to be co-hosted by Morocco, Portugal and Spain, with special centenary celebration matches taking place in Uruguay, Argentina and Paraguay, 2027 Women's World Cup among others. FIFA and Z announced agreement to bring FIFA World Cup 2026 and major FIFA tournaments to audiences in India until 2034. In cycling, Danish cyclist Jonas Vingegaard won the Giro d'Italia on Sunday last, becoming the eighth male rider to win all three Grand Tours. Vingegaard, who rides for Team Vesma Lees a bike, ended the three-week race with an overall advantage of 5 minutes 22 seconds over second-place Felix Gall. Jay Hindley finished third, 6 minutes 25 behind. Vingegaard won the Tour de France in 2022 and 23 and last year clinched his first Spanish Vuelta title. It was his first Giro. Having dominated his first Giro, living up to his billing as pre-race favorite, Vingegaard will turn his attention to the Tour de France as he attempts to become the ninth man to complete the Giro Tour double. The largely processional final Giro stage that ended with 8 laps through Rome was won by sprint specialist Jonathan Milan. The 131-kilometer route started in Rome and then went out the sea before returning to the Italian capital for the finishing circuit.

0: Milan, who had seen other bids for stage wins and in disappointment earlier in the race, finally got his victory. In table tennis, 15-year-old Divyanshi Bhoumik produced a dream performance to become the youngest Indian woman ever to win WTT Feeder Women's Singles title. The young Indian star, ranked world number 211, showcased extraordinary composure and fighting spirit to defeat Chinese Taipei's Ye Ye Tain, the world number 38, in a thrilling five-game final. After dropping the opening game, Divyanshi mounted a spirited comeback to register a memorable 3-2 victory, announcing her arrival on the senior international stage in emphatic fashion. The victory is not only historic for Indian table tennis, but also places Divyanshi in elite company globally. At just 15 years of age, she is believed to be the second youngest player in the world after Japan's prodigious Miwa Harimoto to capture a women's singles title on the WTT feeder circuit. Divyanshi's triumph was the culmination of a remarkable week in Pristina, where she demonstrated maturity well beyond her years, overcoming higher-ranked and more experienced opponents with fearless attacking play and unwavering confidence. Adding further sparkle to an already unforgettable campaign, Divyanshi also clinched the women's doubles gold medal alongside a fellow Indian teenager, Cinderella Das. The talented Indian pair defeated the Japanese combination of Sachi Aoki and Kokona Muramatsu in a pulsating final that kept spectators on the edge of their seats. After losing the opening game, the Indians fought back brilliantly to prevail 3-2 in a contest lasting a little over 30 minutes. Their resilience under pressure, especially in the crucial closing stages, highlighted the growing maturity of one of India's most promising partnerships. In rowing, 22 rowers have been inducted into the Target Olympic Podium Scheme Development Group ahead of the 2026 Asian Games. The crew will now prepare for the major international competitions featuring rowing, including the Asian Games and World Cup circuit. Among those inducted are Paris 2024 Olympian Balraj Panwar, Asian Games 2022 silver medalist Arvind Singh, and Asian Games 2022 double medalist Jaswinder Singh. While the majority of the inducted athletes are being prepared with a direct focus on the Asian Games 2026 cycle, some crews are also part of India's broader international development pathway, targeting future competitions like the Commonwealth Games 2030 set to be hosted in the country. In tennis, Serena Williams is returning to professional tennis at age 44 after nearly 4 years away from the sport. The 23-time Grand Slam singles champion has accepted a wildcard invitation to play doubles at the upcoming Queen's Club Grass Court tournament, the WTA Tour announced on Monday last. The Queen's Club tournament starts next Monday and the WTA set Williams will play with a partner to be announced in due course. Williams has not competed since bidding farewell at the 2022 US Open. At the time, Williams said she did not want to use the word retiring and instead declared that she was evolving away from tennis. Williams, who has also won 14 Grand Slam doubles titles, became eligible to compete in February after re-registering with tennis's mandatory anti-doping program 6 months earlier, which is the first step toward a comeback. In athletics, women's 1500-meter national record holder and National Games silver medalist K.M. Diksha has failed a dope test. The 27-year-old Diksha, who has participated in just one competition this year in April, has tested positive for a banned substance. The nature of the substance and further details of her test is not known. And with that, we come to the end of this week's edition of the weekly Sports Roundup program, which came to you from Akashwani, Itanagar. The program was produced by Ti Tang Jiang. We'll be back next Saturday, same time at 8 p.m. Until then, stay safe and have a very good night.
1: Akashwani Itanagar presents Arunachal News Reel.

First, the top stories of the week. Arunachal Pradesh Governor Lieutenant General Kirti Parnaik has called for heightened vigilance and operational preparedness along the international border during a meeting with Assam Rifles Director General Lieutenant General Vikas Lakhera in Shillong. Arunachal Pradesh Department of Horticulture has signed a Memorandum of Understanding with the CSIR Institute of Himalayan Bioresource Technology, Palampur, Himachal Pradesh to strengthen scientific collaboration, technology transfer and sustainable horticulture development. Rajiv Gandhi University has secured the 14th position among Central University in IIRF rankings, retaining its place as the highest ranked Central University in the Northeast. Now the news in details. Arunachal Pradesh Governor Lieutenant General Kirti Parnaik has called for heightened vigilance and operational preparedness along the international border during a meeting with Assam Rifles Director General Lieutenant General Vikas Lakhera in Shillong on June 4. Highlighting evolving security challenges, the Governor stressed the need for constant alertness among troops and urged expediting border fencing works, describing them as vital for national security and effective border management. Parnaik lauded the Assam Rifles for safeguarding the Indo-Myanmar border and maintaining peace in frontier areas. Chief Minister Pema Khandu, along with Deputy Chief Minister Chawla Men and other leaders, participated in the Ek Per Maa Ke Naam plantation drive at Government Secondary School Chimpu, organized by BJP Arunachal Pradesh. Expressing gratitude to local residents, BJP workers, students, teachers and volunteers, Khandu emphasized that tree plantation should become a lifelong mission rather than a once-a-year activity. He said every tree planted today would contribute to cleaner air, a healthier environment and better future for upcoming generations. Khandu noted that the campaign held as a nation marks 12 years of leadership under Prime Minister Narendra Modi highlights the importance of balancing development with environmental responsibility. Arunachal Pradesh Department of Horticulture has signed a Memorandum of Understanding with the CSIR Institute of Himalayan Bioresource Technology, Palampur, Himachal Pradesh to strengthen scientific collaboration, technology transfer and sustainable horticulture development. The agreement was signed by Director of Horticulture Tobom Bam and CSIR IHBT Director Dr. Sudesh Kumar Yadav in the presence of Horticulture Minister Gabriel D. Wangsu and Secretary Coach Rinya. The collaboration will focus on floriculture, high-value crops, medicinal plants, research capacity building, value addition and market-oriented horticultural development, with both sides committing to build a sustainable and innovative horticulture ecosystem in Arunachal Pradesh. Union Minister of Culture and Tourism Gajendra Singh Sikhawat said that India's solar capacity has grown from 2.8 gigawatt to 155 gigawatt in the last 12 years. In a social media post, Sikhawat said that over 4 million homes are illuminated by solar energy and the doubling of solar capacity in the agriculture sector is a proof of progress alongside environmental conservation. He emphasized that with the resolve to make every roof solar-powered, every home an energy hub and every field a center of energy, India is rapidly moving towards the goal of 500 gigawatt renewable energy capacity. Food Safety and Standards Authority of India, Western Region, has directed all food business operators to immediately discontinue the use of newspapers for packing or serving food items, citing serious health risk. The FSSAI warned that printing inks contain harmful chemicals including lead and other heavy metals, which can contaminate food and pose long-term health risk. It also noted that newspapers are often exposed to unhygienic conditions, increasing the risk of foodborne diseases. The Board of Control for Cricket in India announced Team India's 16-member T20 international squad for the tours of England and Ireland. Shreyas Iyer has been appointed as India's new T20I captain, replacing Surya Kumar Yadav. Moreover, Tilak Verma has been named as vice-captain. The BCCI also included young sensation Vaibhav Suryavanshi in the squad for the first time, following his great IPL 2026 season scoring highest runs. Prince Yadav has also been added to the squad.
In chess, Grandmaster R. Pragnananda has created history by becoming the first Indian to win the Norway chess title in Oslo with a final round victory over Germany's Vincent Kemmer. Pragnananda, who began the day in third place, secured a crucial classical win worth 3 points to finish with 18 points and seal the title. The 20-year-old from Chennai achieved a feat that had included Indian chess legend Viswanathan Anand and reigning world champion D. Gukesh since the tournament began in 2013. A total of over 70,000 applicants have been received through the CBSE post-result grievance redressal process from Class 12 students. This includes 7,314 applications for verification of marks and over 63,000 applications for revaluation. CBSE has opened the online portal for verification of issues observed in scanned copies of answer books and revaluation of answers on Tuesday. In observance of World Environment Day 2026, special Gram Sabhas were conducted across various administrative circles of Papumpare district. Following the directives issued by the Office of District Panchayat Development Officer, UPIA, Gram Sabhas was conducted in Mengyo, Bandardeva, Batganga, Toimukh, Parang, Toru and Leporiang with active participation from Panchayat representatives, village elders, youths, women groups and members of the public. The initiative was undertaken in coordination with panchayat functionaries at the village level with the objective of promoting environmental awareness and encouraging community participation in conservation activities. Rajiv Gandhi University has secured the 14th position among central universities in IIRF rankings, retaining its place as the highest-ranked central university in the Northeast. Lauding RGU on the achievement, Minister for Education P.D. Sona said that the achievement reflects the collective commitment of the RGU fraternity towards academic excellence, strengthening teaching, learning, research, innovation and governance. Three scholars from Arunachal Pradesh participated at the special interactive meeting with President Draupadi Murmu in New Delhi. Dr. Tuyi Riba, Assistant Professor, Assam Don Bosco University, Dr. Banu Loya, CEO of Ryubik Rajiv Gandhi University, and Dr. Lali Lingfa, Scientist B. Trims, have completed their doctoral studies under the National Fellowship for Scheduled Tribes, organized by the Ministry of Tribal Affairs, Government of India, under Birsa Lives in New Bharat Week. The meeting is a part of nationwide Janjatiya Garima Utsav. A meeting with representatives of all recognized political parties was held in the chamber of Deputy Electoral Officer Upper Subansri to discuss the ongoing special intensive revision of the electoral rolls. During the meeting, the DEO provided a detailed representation on the special intensive revision process and elaborated on the timeline of the various activities scheduled under the revision program. The significance of maintaining an accurate, transparent and inclusive electoral roll was highlighted with emphasis on the role of all stakeholders in ensuring the success of the exercise. The DEO urged representatives of all political parties to extend their full cooperation to the EROs and AEROs in carrying out the revision process effectively. Representatives of the Bharatiya Janata Party from various mandals, members of the Indian National Congress as well as electoral registration officers and assistant electoral registration officers attended the meeting. Lower Subansri Deputy Commissioner Oli Perme commended a massive district-wide environmental initiative that saw over 5,000 saplings planted across five distinct forest ranges to mark World Environment Day. This year's celebrations, held under the global theme Inspired by Nature for Climate for Our Future, was spearheaded by the Department of Environment, Forest and Climate Change, Hapoli Forest Range Zero, under the leadership of Divisional Forest Officer Tiling Thakur with the Department of Animal Husbandry, Veterinary and Dairy Development, Lower Subansri. The residents of Zero gathered in large numbers for a high-priority Gram Sabha meeting dedicated entirely to solid waste management. Addressing the gathering, District Planning Officer DPDO Hage Tarung emphasized that keeping Zero clean should not be viewed merely as a government directive but as a shared personal responsibility and collaborative civic duty for every household. The session brought together local citizens, village leaders, administrative heads and technical experts to protect the Valley's unique ecology through community-led zero-waste strategies.
Deputy Commissioner Papumpare Lobsang Shiring conveyed a coordination meeting of the Educational Department Papumpare District to review key educational initiatives, administrative issues and academic performance across the district. While addressing the gathering, Deputy Commissioner emphasized that punctuality, sincerity, dedication and transparency are the fundamental pillars of every government employee and urged all staff members to strictly adhere to these professional ethics. During the meeting, certificates of appreciation were awarded to the Government Higher Secondary School of Palijan, Kimin and Bandardeva along with KGBV Sagali for achieving a

100% pass in the recently concluded CBSE AISSE examinations for the academic session 2025-26. Under the nationwide Khet Bachao Abhiyan campaign, Department of Agriculture, Papumpare District launched a month-long awareness program focusing on natural farming, balanced use of chemical fertilizers, sustainable agriculture, climate resilience, and drought management. The program witnessed participation from farmers, officials of agriculture and allied departments and other stakeholders from across the district. Similarly, Deputy Commissioner in Charge, Rinchin Leta, launched the district-level Kheti Bachao Abhiyan at the Conference Hall of the Deputy Commissioner's Office, Tawang. The nationwide campaign was initiated by the Union Ministry of Agriculture with the objective of promoting natural farming and safeguarding soil health. The Itanagar Municipal Corporation launched a major eviction drive in Ward No. 19, Nirjuli. The action follows continuous complaints from local residents regarding severe public nuisance, blocked traffic and hindered waste management. The eviction drive was executed under Section 247 of the Arunachal Pradesh Municipal Corporation Act 2019. Speaking on the occasion, Joint Commissioner Kodalasa stated that the operation is vital to restore public convenience, hygiene and order in urban administration. The district administration, K. Panyor, conducted a mass cosmos flower plantation drive at the premises of the district secretariat building, Yachuli, and along the vicinity of the main gate of the divisional commissioner, West. Speaking on the occasion, the deputy commissioner emphasized the importance of collective efforts in creating cleaner, greener, and more beautiful public spaces, and encouraged continued community participation in environmental conservation activities. Union Health Ministry has said that no case of Ebola virus disease has been reported in the country so far. The ministry has advised that anyone who has traveled from or transited through an Ebola-affected country in the last 21 days and developed symptoms of fever, headache, muscle pain, diarrhea, or unexplained bleeding should isolate themselves and inform local health authorities. The ministry has also urged citizens to call the helpline number 1075 for information, guidance, and assistance. It emphasized that early reporting is crucial for saving lives and preventing the spread of the disease. Anti-Malaria Month 2026 was formally launched at the Pasighat Municipal Council Conference Hall, organized by the District Vector-Borne Disease Control Program, East Siang, under the theme, Driven to End Malaria, Now We Can, Now We Must. The month-long campaign will continue until June 30th across the districts to various and outreach activities. The launch ceremony was attended by Dr. Y.Y. Pertin, District Medical Officer, East Siang, Mrs. J. Pertin, Municipal Executive Officer, Pasighat Municipal Council, Program Officers of the Health Department and others. That's all in this edition of Arunachal News Reel. This edition was produced by the Regional News Unit of Akashwani Itanagar, presented by Pinky Michi and assisted by Tika Prasad. Do join us next week. Till then, Namaskar.

Perfect is one of the Ed Sheeran's biggest love song and a favorite at weddings around the world. The song beautifully describes finding someone who feels truly special and perfect in your eyes. Its emotional lyrics and romantic melody make listeners think about their love, memories, and meaningful relationships in life.

0: The next song became one of the world's most loved romantic tracks. Thinking Out Loud talks about lasting love and growing old together with someone special. The soft melody and heartfelt lyrics create a warm feeling that connects deeply with listeners. It's timeless, emotional, and loved by people of all generations.
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Next is White Horse by Taylor Swift, a beautiful song about heartbreak, accepting reality after disappointment in love. The lyrics tells the story of realizing that real life is always a fairy tale. Emotional, soft, and deeply relatable, this song connected strongly with listeners around the world.

Apologize by Timbaland and One Republic became one of the biggest emotional songs of its time. The track talks about heartbreak, disappointment, and realizing when it's too late to fix a relationship. Its haunting melody and emotional lyrics still connect deeply with listeners even today.

Sorry by Justin Bieber. This catchy pop hit is about regret, mistakes, and asking for forgiveness after hurting someone you loved. The tropical beat gives it a fun energy while the lyrics still feel emotional and honest.

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Its calm, acoustic sound and honest lyrics make us feel warm, relaxed, and connected from the very first line.

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And I know you love Shrek because we've watched it 12 times. But maybe you're hoping for a fairy tale too. And if your DVD breaks today, you should have got a VCR because I've never owned a Blu-ray. True say. And now I've always been shit at computer games, and your brother always beats me. And if I lost, I'd go across and chuck all the controllers at the TV. And then you'd laugh at me and be asking me if I'm gonna be home next week. And then you'd lie with me till I fall asleep and flutter eyelash on my cheek.

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So we'll take it to the beach and walk along the sand, and I'll make you a heart pendant with a pebble held in my hand. And I'll carve it like a necklace so the heart falls where your chest is. And now a piece of me is a piece of the beach, and it falls just where it needs to be and rests peacefully. So you just need to

And with that, we came to the end of today's episode of Western Melodies here on Akashvani Itanagar. I'm your host, Coco. Thank you for spending this beautiful moment with us. I hope today's song brought back memories, emotions, and good energy. Until next time, stay safe, stay happy, and keep listening to good music. Bye-bye.

The government will not tolerate narratives aimed at undermining Singapore's racial harmony, particularly when they are spread by foreign actors. He added that authorities will continue to closely monitor the platforms and take necessary action against content that threatens social cohesion. In Balochistan, traders, transporters and business leaders have formed a joint committee to press the government for improved security and compensation for losses caused by attacks on cargo, vehicles, road blockades and trade disruptions, according to Dawn. The decision was taken at a meeting led by Quetta Chamber of Commerce and Industry President Haji Mohammed Ayub Mariani. Stakeholders warned the authorities for protests if security does not improve, while Mariani said Pakistan's Prime Minister had assured that a high-level delegation would visit the province to address the concerns. In hockey, Indian men's team has lifted the Under-18 Asia Cup for the third time, thrashing host Japan 4-1 in the final in Kakamigahara today. For India, Ashish Purti started with a hat-trick as skipper Ketan Kushwaha scored the other goal. Gaku Nuamada scored the only goal for the hosts. Meanwhile, Indian women's team clinched bronze after beating South Korea 3-0. In tennis, Russian 8-seeded Mira Andreeva won her maiden Grand Slam title after getting the better of Maja Szwalinska of Poland in straight sets in the women's single final of the French Open. It was a dominant display by the 19-year-old, defeating Szwalinska 6-3, 6-3 to secure a memorable victory. In the men's singles, Germany's Alexander Zverev and Italy's Flavio Cobolli will face each other in the title clash tomorrow. In football, India thrashed Bangladesh 3-1 to clinch a record, extending 6th SAFF Women's Championship 2026 title at Margao, Goa today. Earlier, India secured their place in the final with a 1-0 victory over Bhutan in the semi-finals. And now, before we close, here are the highlights of the bulletin. Russian President Vladimir Putin says any attempt to undermine India's sovereignty will boomerang under Prime Minister Narendra Modi's leadership. Tensions across West Asia escalate as Iran launches ballistic missiles towards U.S. military facilities in Kuwait and Bahrain. External Affairs Minister S. Jaishankar holds talk with his Nepalese counterpart Trisha Kanal in New Delhi, says India and Nepal collaborate closely to maintain security along their open border. Singapore blocks social media posts targeting Indian community. And in tennis, Russia's Mira Andreeva clinches maiden women's single French Open title. That concludes tonight's World News Bulletin. For more updates, stay tuned to Akashvani. Good night.